with grace. I now like Mary kneel before you, knowing that I have found a perfect resting place.

what's my path through life will always pave. When I am tested, Lord, and afflicted, your spirit grants me strength.

y'all have been a wonderful audience. Have you had a good time tonight? All right. Well, we certainly have had a good time. And I want to thank all of you for coming out and being with us tonight. I hope that you had a good time. I hope that we didn't hurt anybody's feelings. If we did, we didn't intend to. And I'd like to ask all of you, if you would, to come up and visit with us sometime in Nashville, Tennessee, and visit the Grand Ole Opry. You'd love that. Gonna help me sing some more? I wanna go home.

every street is paved gold, and it's just across the borderline.